you might know of the original sin. 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

money hunger and corruption. 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And our industry supplied them with arms. Everybody knows, but apparently nobody can do anything against it. For our society is on the make.

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Nobody but you and me. We've got it together.

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1: Well now, we call this the act of mating. But there are several other very important differences between human beings and animals that you should know about.

tried to the top, I've been out of shape, thinking out the box, I'm an astronaut. I blasted off the planet, rock to cause catastrophe, and it matters more because I had it. Now I had, I thought about wreaking havoc on an opposition, kind of shocking, they want it static with precision. I'm automatic, quarterback, I ain't talking second, pack it up, I don't panic, batter back.